0: 49 Oak.
1: Alright.
0: Wilmington 8, just building that log that when he walked to the door, deputy asked him for the tray and he handed it to him. There was no use of force or anything like that.

0: 19-6. Just be advised, 42 spoke with the same RP like an hour and a half ago.
1: Sent into 19, he had negative contact.

6, Falcon. Go ahead, the on-call Zebra unit 21.

6, going to be en route to 722 South number 8 for a marital dispute. RP5 is the father is there to pick up the kids and they don't want to go with him. They're requesting an officer. 722 South number 8.

0: having negative contact with the RV times two. I did check on Google Maps. I believe it's going to be north number 8.
1: Okay.

0: 32 Duncan, 1028. Go ahead. Paul Tom Union, 395.
1: Paul Tom Union, 395, negative 29, expires 7 of 28 on a white 2012 GMC Terrain to a Lila Jones, 104 North Number 31 out of Duncan, confirmed entrance.
0: Clear.

Station 3 in EMS, 1745 Legacy Drive, Senior Apartments, Apartment 203 for an elderly female with trouble breathing needing transportation to the ER, 1745 Legacy Drive, Senior Apartments, Apartment 203.

5 for Q5. I request the meeting of United Systems, which shall follow. Going to UT Southwest Hospital Clinic in that heading 2143 nautical miles, 112 kilos for 0888.

0: 21-17. 21-17 West Birch for a vicious animal. RP advised his neighbor's brown pit bull got out and was chasing after a little girl, and he had to step in. He's requesting an officer. 21-17 West Birch.
1: I'm clear. Is that the RP or where the dog came from? Is Birch 2117, the RP, or is that the neighbor where the dog came from?
0: It's the RP's address.
1: Clear. Do we know where the dog is at?
0: The RP just advised that the dog was running loose through the neighborhood.
1: Okay.

How do you get into our system? System and what access with the R is 0542. People on board 1422 R is 2 HP2 for 135. Two are positive skytrack. Show when ready, how come? You are 112 kilogram with a left thoracic stroke. Seated in room 60, card number 08870. How to sleep like? Copy and paste question. It is no special. And no vent at this time.

Yeah, we had a previous call at 2116 West Oak for Vision Animal. It would have been within the past 2 weeks attacking an elderly woman.

0: negative. I'm not seeing any calls for that address.
1: Go back for animal vicious. I'm attacking an elderly woman in the past 2 weeks.

0: Hampton, 232. Go ahead. There's a call from June 29th for 2117 West Birch for a 35-year-old female that was bitten by a dog, and it says that they went out to 2116 West Oak.
1: Clear. That's going to be it. Have animal control leave a note for to go back out tomorrow. The dog keeps getting out and chasing people. I'm 10-8.

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1: 1204, nurse number 20 for a disturbance. RP advised she has a friend that's been staying with her that's refusing to leave and is breaking things. She's requesting an officer. She advised that both females seem to be getting verbally aggressive with each other. They were arguing while on the phone with my partner. 1204, North Number 20.

0: Tracy Duncan. I'll be clear on 34, Beach in Alice.
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0: Just be advised, we have a call holding for number 9 in Bodark at the Chisholm Corner. RP is going to be the manager. She's advising there's a large group of people outside the store that have been asked to leave multiple times and are still out there. Chisholm Corner, 9th and Bodark.
1: Great. I'll be clear on that one.

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0: Number 10, Bodark, go ahead.
1: Scooby West Stevens and South Number 11 for a noise complaint. RP5, there's loud music in the area of Stevens between Number 11 and Number 12. I would like an officer to check the area. Stevens and Number 11.
0: I'm clear. 369, I'm clear. Go ahead and show me the area.

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0: 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It wasn't very loud at all, but they were shutting it down anyway. I'll be 10-8.
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0: 9 West Oak for a welfare check. 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Amanda's boyfriend called Veterans Crisis Line advising that she's been having a mental episode and isn't giving much verbal response. 1109 West Oak.
1: Acting's clear. Number 14, Oak.

0: that phone number 20-90.
1: Everything is just civil. Both parties were advised of different options. We'll both meet tonight.
0: Okay. Three,
1: four, six. I can clear on that team.
2: It's okay. 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
0: Clear. We tried three different houses on this block. Nobody advised that they call and show us 10-8 until we get better information.
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0: 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I was able to get a good address. It's gonna be 1109 West Elk. ELK. I'm on the phone with a boyfriend. He's currently on scene as well. There's a white car parked out front. He's advising the females in the house, and he can't get a hold of her. 1109 West Elk.
1: Stick to the route with me.
0: Okay.

0: 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I advise to stand by. That address is showing officer safety. No additional notes for that address to en route to.
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0: 4 is en route to number 3 in Sharp for fireworks. RP advisors, people popping fireworks in the area and it's hitting houses. Advisor is going to be the house on the corner, number 3 in Sharp.
1: Sorry, 2 Duncan, I'm clear. Over Lunaterrace.
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0: Clear. 34 is clear from 1019.
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0: 81 in Applebee's for a 1026 per Stevens County. They watched someone pull out of the restaurant and go across the median. They are now stuck. We're on the line with them right now, gathering vehicle description. 81 in Applebee's.
1: Okay.
2: Paula. Noble 6 was clear from El Plaza.

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1: 9-6.
0: Six down. It's Hot Center just in front of Applebee's off the highway. I'm out with Nevada 27834 Boy 9.

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1: We're 91. They advise they have a wrecker coming. ETA is going to be about 15, 20 minutes.

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0: 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He's getting them moving.

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0: 6 to other units. He ran south on 14th towards Bodark. I'm with the mail that's been set.
1: Get us any information on who he is and a description, please.
0: Black shirt, blue jeans, white shoes. He had an afro. Male. And a white male.
1: In an area. Is in the area.

0: So the units be advised, he took the knife with him. 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
1: In the air.

0: Duncan is six. Medical is requesting to know if they need a stage.
1: Duncan, they're going to need to take him. He's been stabbed in the back towards his side.

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I'm with Caleb Rogers, 19-year-old. October 13, 2006.

0: 36-6. Are they saying it happened over here or over there?
1: Confirm, it happened over at 1307.
0: Clear. 36-9, go ahead and get the on-call called and just have him come 10-8 and come over here. We're not having a whole lot of luck being able to identify who the subject is, and it happened here at the Star residence at 1307 is where the incident occurred at. Give me at least one more unit over here to the Star House.
2: Okay, sir.

0: see if you can discern whether it happened inside the house and where at in the house it happened at.
1: He advises outside on the front porch.
0: Okay. Is that what 36?

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0: Lincoln 084 121 687 Schumacher McGee.

0: on your second.
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0: 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What's the case number?
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0: 6 9. Were you able to get a hold of the on-call?
1: Affirmative. I've 1039, 19 cleared.
0: Oh, okay. Again, active scene out here. We can't hear every bit of radio traffic.

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0: 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Did you find a 43 on him?
1: Affirmative.
0: Perfect. Thank you.

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1: Go ahead.
0: I'm also 10-8.

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One, Taylor Rogers, try and call Cherokee Choctaw Creek Nations. 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

6. Caleb Rogers is not going to be a member with Cherokee, Choctaw, or Creek Nation.

Four poles on board, 30. RAF 2, HS. Yeah, which tower is down as well. And it looks like Decatur is most on. Yeah.

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And this is the last.

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0: 47 Niagara. What was the case number for Cyprus?
1: Affirmative, that case number is going to be 1630-1630.

0: route to 203 North Eastland for information. RP5, she heard tires screeching and then the sound of metal crashing together.
1: Okay.
0: Ralph left of him. He did not see anything. 203 North Eastland.

Myself, 3831, are going to be out of our units here around 13th and Bodart.

0: is a bypass in Elk for traffic hazard. 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There's a new sign out there that is possibly placed wrong or believe may cause a wreck. We did make contact with ODOT. 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

0: 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Yes, 40 to Duncan.
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1: 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RP advised there's a Hispanic female last seen wearing a black shirt and light shorts dancing by a pole on the west side of the road. I'd like her checked on.
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1: Highway 81 at CDS for signal 81 via silver Chevy Silverado versus a white Ford F-150. They are blocking the roadway.
0: Clear.
2: 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Number 9, Butterworth.

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Number 10, Beachway. I'll declare on 81 and CVS since I'm up here. Clear, thank you.

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1: Go ahead.
0: Bonham holds an eligible C. Charles, expires 8 of 28. Last traffic, 9 of 2010, for speeding at or greater than 10% above post limit. He's negative 44.
1: Yeah, I'm clear. Can you see if he has an Oklahoma driver's license?
0: He does not.
1: Clear. Break 751. Could you come to this traffic stop for me, please? Duncan.
0: Go ahead,
1: I'm going 97. They're going to be south of Elk on 81, blocking two lanes. I'm trying to get turned around so I can get to them.
0: Clear.
2: Did you want to say?
1: One, go ahead.
2: I'll go on 21, ready? Come on for me.
1: Yeah, affirmative. I just need you to come over here and help me try to identify this male. Male doesn't match who I'm out with.
2: Clear.

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0: Can you just verify the last few of it?
1: 6001.
2: Okay, clear.

0: you run that 28 yet?
1: I did. It's got a farmer's policy.
0: Sir Duncan, will you go ahead and give me a case number, print and hold the 2815, Rand, will you print and hold another one when ready?
1: Go be second.
0: Edward Victor Sam, 231, 243s.
1: Insurance confirmed, go be 43s.
0: One driver, Adam 088-142-623,
1: right. Alex, go with your second.
0: Unit two driver, Nora 081-739-610.
1: Also valid. Case number 1633-1633.
0: Thank you.

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0: Thank you.
1: 415 West Beach, have theft report for stolen AC.
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0: Gentleman 7. Going to be 1407 South Jim Street for disturbance. RP advised that there is a male by the name of Dan Jones that's refusing to leave the property. Right now, there's just a verbal argument. It's going to be at 1407 South Jim Street.
1: Clear, number 6 in Oak.
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1: 15, stand by.
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0: 7.
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0: I believe 13 gave him a trespass warning yesterday, but it's for an address on 10th Street, not on Jim. That's where they located him at yesterday to advise him to stay away from 10th Street.

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0: 15. Good. 1107 West Cedar. 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It was last seen headed east on Cedar. The last seen wearing a blue jacket. He also advised she witnessed a white. He's a white male in a blue jacket with blonde hair.
1: Okay. 9th and Stevens.

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0: Clear. To 51, 2 is on 1021 with them right now. Clear, sir.

0: 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I'll be 10-8.
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1: You'll just log Gary Vance on the area of 7 and Main doing Gary Vance things. He's going to be on a gray bike, blue jeans, blue shirt, just in case we get calls about a suspicious person.

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0: 2015. 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We've been receiving calls regarding a camper setting up in the middle of the roadway blocking traffic.
1: Clear.

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However, his pickup that he used to trailer the RV is broken down. So Lake 21's going to fix it or handle it Monday if he can't get it done.

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1: Go ahead.
0: 1509 West Spruce for a welfare check. RP23 children checked on. It's going to be a 6-year-old female, a 16-year-old female, and an 18-year-old female. The RP does not know their names. She advised that her daughter's ex-boyfriend left them home alone with no food or air conditioning and went to Michigan. She's not the biological mother, so she's unable to pick them up. 1409 West Spruce.
1: Number 7, Melder.
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1: This is 1021 Kathleen, you're ready for it.

southbound downtown Oklahoma, heading to the medical center in Oklahoma City. Patient weighs 72 kilos. Card number 253. Survival flight declined due to thunder.

0: 平安跟
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0: Go 5 East, open this report.

Chapter 2-5, heavy thunderstorms on route receiving, possibly to minutes or so. Good copy. We'll have the requester call.

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0: 7, wasn't right. Six to 7. We're in the CVS parking lot. 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

0: mobile unit. 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
1: Clear to 19. 26 is clear.

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0: I'll be 10-8 and route to Canary.